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2: 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Weather.
3: I'm meteorologist Mace Michaels. For tonight and tomorrow, partly cloudy, isolated showers and storms. A low tonight in the mid-50s, a high tomorrow in the mid-80s. Dry and staying mild through the rest of the week and into the upcoming weekend. Lows stay in the 50s and highs well into the 80s. 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
2: From ABC News, I'm Dave Packard. A deadly chemical tank rupture at a pulp and paper mill in Washington State. One person confirmed dead, 9 unaccounted for.
3: First responders racing to Nippon Dynawave Packaging Company around 7:15 a.m. as a tank containing hazardous liquid known as white liquor had ruptured. Photos obtained by Cowlitz County News, a citizen-run Facebook news site, appear to show the crumpled tank, vehicles flipped over and crushed. The substance in the tank is a mixture of chemicals that can burn the skin on contact or burn the lungs if inhaled.
2: ABC's Trevor Ault. President Trump's push to reshape congressional districts ahead of the midterm election suffered setbacks in two states. In South Carolina, the state Senate rejecting a new map, and in Alabama, it was a three-judge panel that blocked a map that would be favorable to Republicans. President Trump today had another physical at Walter Reed Medical Center.
4: It's up to the president in this case to disclose what he wants to disclose and not disclose what he doesn't want to disclose. But nonetheless, it's true that the president posted on social media after the appointment today, writing everything, quote, checked out perfectly, calling this evaluation his six-month physical.
2: ABC's Christian Cordero. New details from NASA on its $20 billion plan to return humans to the moon, this time to stay. NASA program executive for the moon base, Carlos Garcia Galan.
5: We envision the moon base to be hundreds of square miles with different assets, all building up to the objective of permanent lunar presence.
2: Iran vowing to retaliate after the Pentagon says the U.S. launched new, quote, self-defense strikes around the Strait of Hormuz. ABC's Ian Pannell has more.
6: We've seen various infractions or violations of the ceasefire, essentially by the U.S. and also by the Iranians. Now, the U.S. is saying that it acted in self-defense. It clearly perceived that there was a threat from the fast boats, from the missile launchers to U.S. forces in the region, especially U.S. naval forces.
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11: Weather. I'm meteorologist Mace Michaels. For tonight and tomorrow, partly cloudy, isolated showers and storms. A low tonight in the mid-50s, a high tomorrow in the mid-80s. Dry and staying mild through the rest of the week and into the upcoming weekend. Lows stay in the 50s and highs well into the 80s. 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Don't miss the Worthington Windsurfing and Music Festival coming up June 12th and 13th. Right now it's 73.

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2: From ABC News, I'm Dave Packer. Polls have now closed across Texas in the Republican Senate primary runoff that pits incumbent Senator John Cornyn against State Attorney General Ken Paxton. ABC News political director Avery Harper.
3: This runoff is really going to be a test of Trump's power and influence in this current Republican Party over concerns about electability. We know that Senator John Cornyn, he is someone with decades of experience and he has establishment support, but Attorney General Ken Paxton has positioned himself as the most MAGA candidate in this race.
2: On the Democratic side, the AP projecting incumbent Congressman Christiane Menefee has defeated longtime Representative Al Green in Texas's 18th district. At least one person dead, nine employees missing after a chemical tank ruptured at a pulp and paper mill in Washington State. Cowlitz Fire and Rescue Chief Scott Goldstein.
4: Crews from our agencies have looked at the hazardous materials component as well as the structural concerns. That is why we are saying the incident is now stable.
2: After 87 days, parts of Iran are back online.
5: We saw a protracted blackout on the internet for two reasons, really. Firstly, to stop people from communicating with each other, but also to stop them from sending videos to the outside world. I think this is kind of an expression of some kind of confidence by the regime.
2: ABC's Ian Pennell. The CDC sending an urgent request to staff to help screen Americans returning to the U.S. from Central America for any potential signs of Ebola. ABC's Faith Abube.
6: Health officials warning the outbreak is spreading faster than responders can contain it. 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
6: At least 10 African nations bordering the Democratic Republic of the Congo now at an elevated transmission risk.
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1: 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Weather.
10: I'm meteorologist Mace Michaels. For tonight and tomorrow, partly cloudy, isolated showers and storms. A low tonight in the mid-50s, a high tomorrow in the mid-80s. Dry and staying mild through the rest of the week and into the upcoming weekend. Lows stay in the 50s and highs well into the 80s. 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
1: From ABC News, I'm Dave Packer. After the most expensive Senate primary on record, Texas Attorney General Ken Paxton is projected to have won today's Republican primary runoff, defeating Texas incumbent Senator John Cornyn. Paxton tonight thanking President Trump.
2: When everyone in Washington told him to abandon me and abandon the people of Texas, he didn't listen. Instead, he gave his complete and total endorsement. President Trump is the leader of our party, and his endorsement in this is the most powerful force in politics.
1: Cornyn pledging to support his opponent.
3: I've said throughout this race that I trust the voters of Texas, and they've made their decision, and I must respect it.
1: ABC political director Avery Harper says Paxton's baggage could be a challenge as he faces Democrat James Tallarico in November.
4: Paxton has vulnerabilities legal and political vulnerabilities. He was impeached by Republican lawmakers in his own state. There is some precedent for that background being trouble for Trump-endorsed candidates.
1: At least one person dead and 9 employees missing after an 80,000-gallon chemical tank ruptured at a pulp and paper mill in Washington State. Cowlitz Fire and Rescue Chief Scott Goldstein on what was inside that tank.
5: This is white liquor. It is a chemical mixture of sodium hydroxide, sodium sulfide, and disodium carbonate that is used in the paper-making process.
1: Iran vowing to retaliate after the Pentagon says the U.S. launched new, quote, self-defense strikes. The U.S. military says it targeted Iranian missile launchers and boats around the Strait of Hormuz. And President Trump saying everything checked out perfectly after his third visit to Walter Reed since returning to office. The president, who turns 80 next month, says the visit was for a 6-month physical. 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
8: 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Weather.
9: I'm meteorologist Mace Michaels. For tonight and tomorrow, partly cloudy, isolated showers and storms. A low tonight in the mid-50s, a high tomorrow in the mid-80s. Dry and staying mild through the rest of the week and into the upcoming weekend. Lows stay in the 50s and highs well into the 80s. Live bands and lakeside vibes. Don't miss the Worthington Windsurfing and Music Festival coming up June 12th and 13th. Currently at 62 degrees.

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2: From ABC News, I'm Dave Packer. 9 employees remain unaccounted for following the rupture of a chemical tank at a paper mill in Washington State. The recovery effort complex. Cowlitz Fire and Rescue Chief Scott Goldstein.
3: The tank remains unstable, creating a dangerous situation for our personnel, which has created our additional planning. Crews are actively assessing the structural integrity of that tank and working on plans to stabilize that tank before additional recovery operations can safely proceed.
2: One death is confirmed. Meanwhile, in California, all evacuation orders related to the Orange County tank rupture have been lifted. And Texas Attorney General Ken Paxton projected to have defeated incumbent Senator John Cornyn in today's primary runoff. Paxton tonight.
4: We just sent a Texas-sized message to Washington.
2: Yeah! Senator Cornyn conceding.
5: I've said throughout this race that I trust the voters of Texas, and they've made their decision, and I must respect it.
2: Paxton will move on to face Democratic State Representative James Tallarico in November. President Trump's push to reshape congressional districts ahead of the midterms, suffering setbacks in 2 states. In South Carolina, the state Senate rejecting a new map. And in Alabama, it was a 3-judge panel that blocked a map that would be favorable to Republicans. U.S. Southern Command says another U.S. airstrike targeting an alleged drug smuggling boat in the Eastern Pacific has killed one on board and left 2 survivors. More details from NASA on the $20 billion plan for a permanent human presence on the moon. NASA Deputy Associate Administrator Dr. Lori Glaze.
6: With Moonbase, Artemis astronauts will stay longer, explore farther, and conduct the kinds of science that advances exploration itself.
2: The base is to be built in 3 phases over 7 years, says NASA. 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
11: I'm meteorologist Mace Michaels. For tonight and tomorrow, partly cloudy, isolated showers and storms. A low tonight in the mid-50s, a high tomorrow in the mid-80s. Dry and staying mild through the rest of the week and into the upcoming weekend. Lows stay in the 50s and highs well into the 80s. 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Don't miss the Worthington Windsurfing and Music Festival coming up June 12th and 13th. It's 60 right now.

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Cool 103.5, the Lake's greatest hits. Elton John starting off a Wednesday morning. This is Garrett hopping on the airwaves with you on the aforementioned Wednesday, May 27th, 2026. How are y'all doing today? Glad to have you along as we play you some more hits. Why don't you stand by me while I do so? It's Ben E. King on Cool 103.5. When the

The Lake's greatest hits. Here I come again with little Dolly Parton and playing you some hits on a Wednesday morning. When do we keep them rolling for you? Here's some Gallery. It is nice to be with you on Cool 103.5.

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8: I'm meteorologist Mace Michaels. For tonight and tomorrow, partly cloudy, isolated showers and storms. A low tonight in the mid-50s, a high tomorrow in the mid-80s. Dry and staying mild through the rest of the week and into the upcoming weekend. Lows stay in the 50s and highs well into the 80s. Live bands and lakeside vibes. 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

The Lake's Greatest Hits, Stevie Wonder, For Once in My Life. Oh, I haven't had enough coffee this morning. I apologize. Here's a little banana nana nanorama to perhaps wake us up a little bit on a Wednesday morning here on Cool 103.5.

Cool 103.5, the Lake's greatest hits. All five of the Jacksons saying, I'll be there. Garrett hanging out with you on a Wednesday morning. It's hump day. The week is, for all practical purposes, halfway over. But still a couple more days to get to. But hey, it's a short week. I guess it can't be half over. That doesn't make any sense. We had Monday off. Most of us did anyways. Well, let's keep the hits going as we head for the 1 o'clock hour. It's Bob Seger and the Silver Bullet Band on Cool 103.5.

Lay down, Sally, unless you're tuned into Cool 103.5 this early in the morning. It's Eric Clapton and Garrett bringing you the hits. Thanks for tuning in this morning. I'm doing the best I can. Here is another one of my favorite hits. It's Christopher Cross on Cool 103.5.

The Lake's Greatest Hits, we are turning the beat around with Vicky Sue Robinson here on Cool 103.5. And Billy Joel says, my goodness, she does have a way.

0: The Lake's greatest hits, who can it be now besides Men at Work and Garrett playing them for you here on Cool 103.5. Coming up, the Community Effect encourages you to take a kid fishing Saturday, June 6th in Crosby. 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
8: I'm meteorologist Mace Michaels. For tonight and tomorrow, partly cloudy, isolated showers and storms. A low tonight in the mid-50s, a high tomorrow in the mid-80s. Dry and staying mild through the rest of the week and into the upcoming weekend. Lows stay in the 50s and highs well into the 80s. 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

The Lake's Greatest Hits ain't nothing like the real thing. It's Marvin Gaye and Tammy Terrell, and that's right, you're getting the real thing right here. Garrett hanging out with you, playing a little Paul Davis, because it is a cool night here on Cool 103.5.

The Lake's greatest hits, Cool 103.5, little Elton John and Levon. Boy, oh boy, that guy likes his money. He sits in the garage and counts it even. Garrett hanging out with you this morning. I had to make a quick phone call to some friends of mine because it's not macho enough around here. So here you go. It's the Village People as we head for the 2 o'clock hour here on Cool 103.5.

The Lake's Greatest Hits, Cool 103.5. Meatloaf, 2 out of 3 ain't bad. Garrett hanging out with you, and I just love it when Logan, your midday guy, makes a pun out of Meatloaf. It's awesome. He's always like, oh, 2 out of 3 ain't bad. Oh, I got that from a Meatloaf song. I love it when he does that because it's just funny and it's different every single time. Let's keep the hits rolling for you. It's Hall & Oates kicking off the 2 o'clock hour here on Cool 103.5.

The Lake's Greatest Hits, America, and Tin Man. And I love the harmonies they do. America's super talented in that way. All their songs have just amazing harmonies. I don't know. I'm a sucker for that kind of thing. But if you could believe this, Jim Croce has a name, and we're going to find out what it is right now on Cool 103.5.

0: The Lake's Greatest Hits, Cool 103.5, taking some broken wings and learning to fly again with Mr. Mister. So how was your Memorial Day? I tell you, mine was a little bit boring, actually. Unbeknownst to me, all my neighbors that I like just took off. They were gone. They went up north. And so I drove around to three different neighbors' houses, and the lights were off. Nobody was home. So I had to crack some cold ones all by myself, which, that's not cool. That's just, it shouldn't happen, right? But anyway, they came back. They came back in timely fashion, and they even admired the fact that I was mowing my lawn. That was the best part. I try to take good care of my lawn, and they all make fun of me because I got a lot of junk at my place, but it's valuable junk. And they're like, oh, my goodness, Garrett's actually mowing his lawn. If you can believe it, yeah, I cut my grass. So yeah, we made it up. We had some cold ones after they got home, so it wasn't that bad of a weekend. But it was a good weekend indeed to think about our fallen heroes and thank still alive service members for their service. We really do appreciate it because that's what Memorial Day is all about.
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3: I'm meteorologist Mace Michaels. For tonight and tomorrow, partly cloudy, isolated showers and storms. A low tonight in the mid-50s, a high tomorrow in the mid-80s. Dry and staying mild through the rest of the week and into the upcoming weekend. Lows stay in the 50s and highs well into the 80s. Live bands and lakeside vibes. Don't miss the Worthington Windsurfing and Music Festival coming up June 12th and 13th. It's 55 right now.

Let's go home and start over. It's Jimmy Gilmer and the Fireballs with Bottle of Wine. Here's a little Fleetwood Mac for you. Got some big love for this tune, no pun intended, here on Cool 103.5.

The Lake's Greatest Hits, Cool 103.5, Neil Diamond, and Solitary Band, which I indeed was for the majority of Memorial Day, but that's all right. Garrett hanging out with you as we are cruising for the 3 o'clock hour at Smokey Robinson on Cool 103.5.

The Lake's Greatest Hits, Cool 103.5. Johnny Rivers needs all your loving, and if you need the hits, keep that radio dial right here because Garrett's here to feed him to you. Thanks for hanging out with me this morning. Fun fact about this song, every single voice that you hear was actually recorded on a great big loop. And I don't know how they did it, but they put all the voices onto a great big mixing console. And when they wanted a certain sound, they just move a couple faders up, and that's how the voices go in this song. So take a close listen. It's 10cc on Cool 103.5.

Blake's Greatest Hits, little Elton John for you. And this, instead of the sun going down, it's going to be coming up. Maybe in about an hour, maybe two. I don't know. I don't pay any attention. I just sit in here and play you hits like this one. It's the Bee Gees on Cool 103.5.

0: Tears for Fears on the Lake's Greatest Hits, Cool 103.5. And here's something I'm head over heels for, National Grape Popsicle Day. Man, with yesterday being as hot as it was, one of those would have just hit the spot. You have no idea. Well, if you were working outside, you would know that. But yeah, that would have been awesome because it was pretty warm where I was working at yesterday. It's also National Flip-Flop Day today. As much as I give people crap for wearing flip-flops, I wear tennis shoes, all right? Don't be too hard on me. I like my white New Balances. Okay, it's pretty stylish when I'm on the riding lawnmower. Okay, get where I'm going. The flip-flops just don't quite do it for me. So if you're wearing flip-flops, I don't have an issue with that, obviously. Let's see, moving on. It's National Grape Day today. You know, great grapes make great wine. You know, wine's pretty good. More of a beer guy myself. Crack a Miller on the lawnmower with my white New Balances on. Yeah, I'm pretty cool that way. Anyways, those are your national days for today. You're on Cool 103.5.
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9: I'm meteorologist Mace Michaels. For tonight and tomorrow, partly cloudy, isolated showers and storms. A low tonight in the mid-50s, a high tomorrow in the mid-80s. Dry and staying mild through the rest of the week and into the upcoming weekend. Lows stay in the 50s and highs well into the 80s. 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It's 55 right now.

Tommy James and the Shondells cranking it up here on the Lake's Greatest Hits. That's right, we're all hungry for those hits. It's the Boss on Cool 103.5.

The Lake's Greatest Hits, Cool 103.5. Billy Joel with Piano Man. Luckily, my microphone doesn't smell like beer, or I would have quite a few questions. That's for sure. Garrett hanging out with you this beautiful Wednesday morning. Thanks for tagging along as we head for the 4 o'clock hour with 50 Ways to Leave You Lover. It's Paul Simon on Cool 103.5.

Kicking off the 4 o'clock hour with Dan Hill on the Lake's Greatest Hits, Cool 103.5. Garrett hanging out with you on a beautiful Wednesday morning. No idea what it's doing outside. Having to open the shades up. You know the bit. Anyways, why don't we keep the hits rolling for you with a classic from, honestly, one of my favorite bands. It's Toto on Cool 103.5.

The Lake's greatest hits, Little John Denver for you. And the way the sunshine on my shoulders was yesterday didn't make me as happy as it makes him. But that's why he sings the song and not me. Here's Electric Light Orchestra as the hits continue. Sweet Talking Woman on Cool 103.5.

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1: When the seasons warm up and the weather starts doing its own thing, plans can change in the blink of an eye. Sunshine, storm, winds, or who knows what. It can all hit without much warning. 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
12: I'm meteorologist Brandon Bormans. The June weather in May continues today. Sunny skies, very warm with high temps in the mid to upper 80s. Mostly clear skies tonight with lows near 50 degrees. Sunny skies on Thursday, just a hair cooler with highs in the mid 80s. And then downright hot on Friday with highs near 90. 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Current temperature is 54.

Harry Chapin on the Lake's Greatest Hits, Cool 103.5, The Cat's in the Cradle. And that's it for me. This is Garrett hanging out with you. I am stepping out of the studio for the day, but don't you worry. I'll catch you right back here tomorrow morning, midnight to 5, here on Cool 103.5. Until then, don't go breaking my heart by changing that radio dial. Here's Elton John and Kiki D as I step out. Have a blessed day, everybody. I'll catch you all tomorrow morning.

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2: From ABC News, I'm Sherry Preston. The endorsement of President Trump was enough to end Texas Senator John Cornyn's long political career and send State Attorney General Ken Paxton to the November midterms. ABC's Jim Ryan in Dallas with more on the GOP primary runoff.
3: The landslide victory was clear an hour after the polls closed. Now the Trump-anointed Ken Paxton has set his sights on his Democratic opponent in the general election.
4: James Tallarico is going to be nothing more than a Texas-based puppet for Chuck Schumer and the National Democrats.
3: Tallarico, meanwhile, was on Instagram last night to roll out a new campaign slogan.
5: The people versus Ken Paxton.
3: The Paxton-Cornyn contest will go down as the most expensive primary in U.S. history. Jim Ryan, ABC News in Dallas-Fort Worth.
2: All of the candidates President Trump endorsed won in Texas. In Washington State, about 2 hours south of Seattle, one person has been killed and nine hurt when a chemical tank at a paper mill ruptured. Longview Battalion Chief Matt Arnos.
6: Officials can also confirm that there's currently nine employees who remain unaccounted for. The recovery operations, they remain focused on safely accessing all affected areas of the facility, recovering victims, and supporting impacted families while ensuring responder safety.
2: Everyone living near the chemical tank in Orange County, California, that was in danger of exploding have been allowed to return home. President Trump and Secretary of State Marco Rubio sound enthusiastic, but there have been no breakthroughs in the Iran war. The Strait of Hormuz still closed, says ABC's Ian Pannell.
7: We've heard many predictions that the end is in sight. We've seen lots of deadlines imposed by President Trump that have come and gone and had no impact.
2: Israeli attacks killed at least 31 people and wounded 40 others in Lebanon Tuesday, according to the Lebanese Ministry of Public Health. You're listening to ABC News.
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8: I'm meteorologist Brandon Bormans. The June weather in May continues today. Sunny skies, very warm with high temps in the mid to upper 80s. Mostly clear skies tonight with lows near 50 degrees. Sunny skies on Thursday, just a hair cooler with highs in the mid 80s. And then downright hot on Friday with highs near 90. 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Currently, it's 55 degrees.
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10: I'm Tess Taylor along with Eric Grant, and today we are talking with our friends from the Brainerd Lakes Area Chamber, and specifically today with the WAVE Young Professionals Network. We have Allie Bestie with us. She's the Marketing and Young Professionals Coordinator, kind of the staff liaison between WAVE and the Chamber, if you will.
11: Yes.
10: And Allie, welcome back to Community Focus.
11: Thank you for having me.
10: Yeah. For those who are not familiar with WAVE Young Professionals Network, tell us a little bit about that before we start.
11: Yeah. WAVE is a young professionals network that is a program of the Brainerd Lakes Chamber, mm-hmm. and it's designed for 18 to 39 year olds in the area. That is literally our only requirement, is just that age requirement.
10: Okay.
11: But we're looking for people that really want to expand their knowledge, expand their network, and that network can be friends. It can be expanding in the professional realm. Maybe they're young entrepreneurs that are out there.
10: Mm-hmm.
11: And just also getting to know the Lakes area in terms of businesses and things that we offer here. I mean, we live in such a unique area that, you know, for those who grew up here, sometimes they don't even know that something is in their backyard, mm-hmm. like Brainerd International Raceway, mm-hmm. or Safari North down the road. Those are some really cool and unique things, or anything to do with, you know, the Lakes area.
10: Sure. And, you know, being part of the program when I was doing the leadership program, some of the same, I've lived here 21 years, you know they're there, but you don't really get it till you get in there and learn about them.
11: Right.
10: And some of the opportunities that they provide for young professionals or for anybody in the Lakes area is kind of a neat way to
11: right.
10: get in and see these things.
11: Right,
10: so
11: exactly.
10: How does one become a member then? Obviously, they have to be in the age group, but then how does one become a member?
11: Yeah, it's really super simple. You just go online and click join. Fill out a simple form, give us your information, your name and whatnot. But we do have a cost that's associated with it. It's $240 annually.
10: Mm-hmm.
11: We do offer monthly plans. And if, you know, I can only attend one here or there. I want to be involved. We have that option available too.
12: Okay.
11: So it's $25 pretty typically.
10: Mm-hmm.
11: $25 standard for a guest to come and enjoy checking things out. But also, if it's your first time or maybe it's your second time, you just kind of want to get a feeler out there to see what it's going on. We won't charge you. We want you to come and enjoy. You know, WAVE is actually an acronym, and we have Welcome, Advance, Visualize, and Engage. So that welcome piece is really important to us. So we're not going to charge you if you just want to come and check it out and see how things are going and see if that's a good group that you want to get plugged into.
10: Right.
12: And Ellie, you mentioned the age range 18 to 39, but this is open to anybody that is just in the workforce. Maybe they are a young business owner or looking at expanding communication with people of that same age group in the Lakes area.
11: Correct, yes. Very much so looking for individuals that have that kind of growth mindset. One of the really cool things is we have monthly events. Our events focus on a social aspect, a professional development aspect, and a local community piece. Mm-hmm. That's where we bring in those businesses.
10: Yeah.
11: And you don't have to be a chamber member or employed by a chamber member in order to be a part of the group. So we're really trying to open up those avenues to everybody. Like I said, it's just kind of that growth mindset. We're looking for individuals that want to be a part of this. And we also want to talk to those businesses that are out there that say, hey, we have some young people that maybe moved back to the area. They just moved here. They've never been to Minnesota or Brainerd Lakes area.
10: Right.
11: Would just give them that opportunity to find a little bit of sense of community in a smaller pocket, if you will.
10: Mm-hmm. So when you guys get together at one of these events, kind of lay out what happens, like picture an event for us or lay one out for us.
11: Yeah. So the events are typically around 2 hours.
10: Mm-hmm.
11: So when you come, you just check in. We have people, our WAVE Anchor board members. So those are that's our steering committee, which I can jump into as well. But they come in, they check in, there's a little bit of networking. So low pressure, you know, get some food, get some drinks. And then we usually jump into a speaker or a panel from there.
10: Okay.
11: Depending on the topic, we have a variety of topics. That usually goes for about an hour. And then from there, we do some prizes and some follow-up from there. But it's really centered on giving that, you know, slow step into checking in, networking, and then diving into those more professional pieces.
12: What, just an example of what type of topics do you guys usually...
11: Yeah. Yeah, we've done a variety. People are at many different stages in their lives. So some examples that we've done in the past, a goal setting, how to buy your first home, should you even buy your first home? Maybe renting is more of your pace that you need to do. Public speaking, local nonprofits, more recently AI.
10: Yeah.
11: And then we've done some panel examples, HR, marketing, entrepreneurship. That was actually our more recent one, was that entrepreneurship panel. So,
10: and you'd meet once a month, did you say?
11: Correct. We have one event per month. It's typically Tuesday through Thursday. It can be morning, afternoon, or evening event. So we try and switch it up.
12: Sure.
11: We know, like I said, everybody's at different stages in their lives. So maybe morning they can get away from work. Maybe evenings work better for them.
10: Yeah.
11: Maybe they have kids. Can't really
12: find
11: some extra care afterwards. So
10: yeah, and that way people can kind of rotate too if they need to. So let's talk about maybe, I don't know if you want to talk about some past events, or let's more talk about upcoming events where those who might be interested may want to attend.
11: Yeah, upcoming events. We have our next one June 24th at 5:30 p.m. That's going to be WAVE Wednesday at Lakes Jam. We're doing a behind-the-scenes deep dive into Lakes Jam, which is going to be so much fun.
10: Fascinating, I'm sure.
11: Yes, it's going to be really cool. So we're going to do like a little trolley ride, maybe a backstage tour, and hearing how to put on or what goes on behind the scenes of putting on such a big event like
10: that.
11: And then, of course, our individuals will be able to stay and enjoy some music for the evening. But
10: cool.
11: And that's one of those that we are having an additional charge too. That's just to cover those additional fees. So
10: okay, so that'll be for WAVE members and guests, a bit of a fee. But how would someone sign up for that? Just go to your site?
11: Yeah,
10: okay.
11: Yep. We have waveypn.com or BrainerdLakesChamber.com/WAVE is our location that you can go on to. And then we have, right, scroll a little bit and you can click some buttons. We're also on social media. We usually promote those events there too, so people can sign up through there as well.
10: Easy. And a business after hours too, I see coming up in July.
11: Yes, business after hours, Tuesday, July 28th from 4:30, and that's going to be at the North Star in Breezy Point.
10: Okay.
11: That's going to be structured much like the standard business after hours that Brainerd Lakes Chamber
10: has. A more normal one.
11: Yes. So WAVE will be interviewed, and at that point it's going to be our WAVE chair, which is Jacob Hansen. Mm-hmm. So we have our we call it our anchor board, who is our, we have 10 individuals that are amazing. They really are the steering committee, if you will, to pave the path for these young professionals, you know, taking into account what do our young professionals looking for, how can we support them and drive things forward from there.
10: Okay.
11: So Matt Killian, our president there at the Brainerd Lakes Chamber, will be interviewing Jacob, and it gives a chance for young professionals to maybe kind of dip their toes in the water and, you know, mingle and get to know some experienced leaders, if you will, in the area, but also an opportunity for these businesses to hear about what WAVE can offer their young professionals in their space.
10: Awesome.
11: Or people just want to have a good time.
10: Love that. And that one is free for folks to attend. Anybody can attend.
11: Yes, anybody can attend.
10: Okay. Mm-hmm. And I know that they appreciate RSVPs for that. I mean, we're looking a couple months out now, but it doesn't hurt to look.
11: Yes.
10: July 28th, 4:30 to 6 at the North Star in Breezy Point. That's right on County Road 11 and Ranchette Drive. Might know the place. So if you're interested, you might want to get that on your calendar right now and learn more about WAVE. That'd be a good one. And I know there's a big event you guys usually host in the fall, and that's kind of an awards deal. You'll tell us about this.
11: Yeah, so this is our WAVE Gala, where we have the 4 Under 40 Awards, and that's happening in October. So a little sneak preview to that.
10: Okay.
11: But there we're looking to highlight young professionals in the area, and that's where we're recognizing those 4 individuals. And then, you know, we're also wanting to celebrate the young professionals in the Lakes area as a whole.
10: Yeah.
11: So, you know, it's really, we want to highlight those individuals that are really doing a lot and, you know, professional development, community involvement, potential for future success. Those are some of those things that we're looking for those young professionals. But I mean, that goes across the board for every young professional. So we're really excited to be able to basically throw a big party and have a good time, but also just really dive deep into recognizing an impact that's happening here.
12: All right, and if somebody's listening right now and they're thinking top of mind, they know a couple people that might fit that. Are nominations open yet?
11: Not yet.
12: Okay.
11: Yes, that is coming in June. So keep your eyes open, ears open. Might have some more things coming down the pipe. So
12: great.
10: Love it. And I know you have some sponsors. There's some businesses and folks that sponsor WAVE. Can you like want to list those?
11: Yes.
10: Can you thank them?
11: We so appreciate our WAVE sponsors. Without them, we wouldn't be able to have this program be what it is.
10: Mm-hmm.
11: And so we just want to give a shout out to Initiative Foundation, Brainerd Lakes Area Community Foundation, Central Package and Display, Grandview Lodge, Motion 46 Media, CTC, Deerwood Bank, J. Hansen Real Estate, and Mid-Minnesota Federal Credit Union, and WIDSETH.
10: Awesome.
12: All right. Yeah. Thanks to them.
10: Appreciate that.
12: And basically, if they have any questions regarding WAVE or the chamber in general, they can go to BrainerdLakesChamber.com. But then the WAVE specific website is?
11: WAVEYPN.com.
12: Okay.
10: Good. Anything else you want to add, Allie, before we let you go?
11: No, we really appreciate being able to give a voice to our young professionals, if you will.
12: So. Absolutely.
10: Well, we love hearing about it, and it's fun watching you guys grow as a group, because you guys have only been around for a couple of years now, right?
11: Yes, so. We are into year 3 now. Yes.
10: Okay.
11: So.
10: Wow. Well, thank you so much for coming and enlightening us, and we encourage folks to learn more about you guys, attend events, and see if you want to become a member, waveypn.com, or the chamber also has a link to get you guys there. So, Allie, thank you for being here. We appreciate it.
11: Yes,
12: thanks, Allie.
11: Thank you both.
10: Yes. Allie Bestie, she is the Marketing and Young Professionals Coordinator with the Brainerd Lakes Chamber and with WAVE Young Professional Network. I'm Tess Taylor, along with Eric Grant. That's today's edition of Community Focus.
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8: I'm meteorologist Brandon Bormans. The June weather in May continues today. Sunny skies, very warm with high temps in the mid to upper 80s. Mostly clear skies tonight with lows near 50 degrees. Sunny skies on Thursday, just a hair cooler with highs in the mid 80s. And then downright hot on Friday with highs near 90. 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Currently, it's 55 degrees.
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4: From ABC News, I'm Sherry Preston. The endorsement of President Trump was enough to end Texas Senator John Cornyn's long political career and send State Attorney General Ken Paxton to the November midterms. ABC's Jim Ryan in Dallas with more on the GOP primary runoff.
5: The landslide victory was clear an hour after the polls closed. Now the Trump-anointed Ken Paxton has set his sights on his Democratic opponent in the general election.
6: James Tallarico is going to be nothing more than a Texas-based puppet for Chuck Schumer and the National Democrats.
5: Tallarico, meanwhile, was on Instagram last night to roll out a new campaign slogan.
7: The people versus Ken Paxton.
5: The Paxton-Cornyn contest will go down as the most expensive primary in U.S. history. Jim Ryan, ABC News in Dallas-Fort Worth.
4: All of the candidates President Trump endorsed won in Texas. In Washington State, about 2 hours south of Seattle, one person has been killed and nine hurt when a chemical tank at a paper mill ruptured. Longview Battalion Chief Matt Arnos.
8: Officials can also confirm that there's currently nine employees who remain unaccounted for. The recovery operations, they remain focused on safely accessing all affected areas of the facility, recovering victims, and supporting impacted families while ensuring responder safety.
4: Everyone living near the chemical tank in Orange County, California, that was in danger of exploding have been allowed to return home. President Trump and Secretary of State Marco Rubio sound enthusiastic, but there have been no breakthroughs in the Iran war. The Strait of Hormuz still closed, says ABC's Ian Pannell.
9: We've heard many predictions that the end is in sight. We've seen lots of deadlines imposed by President Trump that have come and gone and had no impact.
4: Israeli attacks killed at least 31 people and wounded 40 others in Lebanon Tuesday, according to the Lebanese Ministry of Public Health. You're listening to ABC News.
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12: From the Brainerd Now Newsroom, I'm Tess Taylor. Minneapolis Police Chief Brian O'Hara is resigning. This comes after reports showed O'Hara allegedly interfered with investigations into sexual misconduct allegations. In a letter, Minneapolis Mayor Jacob Frey called O'Hara's reported interference unacceptable. During a news conference Tuesday night, Frey said the sexual misconduct allegations against O'Hara remain unsubstantiated. Frey said that he accepted O'Hara's resignation because it was, quote, necessary to maintain public trust and that it was the right way to move forward. A county judge is halting construction on a Minnesota data center. The temporary restraining order has halted work on a data center for Google in Pine Island, about 18 miles north of Rochester. The order comes as environmental advocates argue the project did not receive a thorough enough environmental review. A judge says that the pause is needed to maintain current conditions while the lawsuit moves forward. Google hopes to build an 88-acre site with a 250,000-square-foot data center in Pine Island. And the Department of Natural Resources says the new license system for hunters and anglers is going live in June. Officials say the new system will allow people to buy licenses online through a mobile app or in person and store them digitally or on paper. It will replace one that's been in use for more than 25 years. During the transition, fishing license sales will pause from June 2nd through June 8th, but anglers can still fish without a license during that period. State officials say that the changes are designed to make the process faster, more flexible, and easier to use. That's news at this hour. I'm Tess Taylor.
0: Here's sports on Cool 103.5. Twins win, beat the White Sox 5-3. It took 11 innings. Brooks Lee hit the three-run double in the top of the 11th to put the Twins up. Taylor Rogers earning his first win. Twins White Sox again tonight here on Cool 103.5. It's a sweep. The Vegas Golden Knights sweep the Colorado Avalanche. Last night's final 2-1 to complete the deal, and Vegas will wait. They'll face either the Carolina Hurricanes or the Montreal Canadiens, who will face off in Game 4 of the East Conference Final tonight. The OKC Thunder, one step away from getting back to the NBA Finals. They inched closer after they topped the Spurs in Game 5 in Oklahoma City last night. Game 6 tomorrow back in San Antonio. Karl Anthony Towns and the New York Knicks are in the NBA Finals, having won the East. Lynx go for their third win in a row. They host the Atlanta Dream down at Target Center tonight, and that's sports on Cool.
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13: I'm meteorologist Brandon Bormans. The June weather in May continues today. Sunny skies, very warm with high temps in the mid to upper 80s. Mostly clear skies tonight with lows near 50 degrees. Sunny skies on Thursday, just a hair cooler with highs in the mid-80s, and then downright hot on Friday with highs near 90. 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Right now, 53 degrees.
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0: Good morning, I'm Barry. It's just past 6 a.m. We're playing the Lake's Greatest Hits to start your day. It's James Taylor right now. It's on Cool 103.5. It's sweet.

It's sweet, it's warm, it will be hot today. Yeah, the trend continues all week long. Here to sing you something good, featuring Chaka Khan. Here's Rufus in the morning. It's on Cool 103.5.

0: Good morning from Cool 103.5, Glenn Campbell and Southern Nights, early on a late in the month of May, Wednesday morning. And yeah, it's going to feel nice and summery again today. We'll check it out coming up here on Cool.
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11: I'm meteorologist Brandon Bormans. The June weather in May continues today. Sunny skies, very warm with high temps in the mid to upper 80s. Mostly clear skies tonight with lows near 50 degrees. Sunny skies on Thursday, just a hair cooler with highs in the mid 80s, and then downright hot on Friday with highs near 90. 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Right now, 53 degrees.
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0: That's us. I'm Barry. This is Journey on Cool.

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Let's roll. Classic R&B guy right here. It's Big Bill Withers and Lean On Me as we serve them up into a brand new day on Cool 103.5.

The graduates will graduate, and we congratulate those grads and those proud moms and dads at Cool 103.5. This one for the class of 1978. They picked up diplomas now 48 years ago this week. This is Gino Vannelli in the morning on Cool 103.

0: We don't stop playing the lake's greatest hits. It's how we start your day, and we'll do it all day long. With the exception of an interrupt for a little Twins baseball coming up tonight as they play another game in Chicago with the White Sox right here on Cool.
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3: I'm meteorologist Brandon Bormans. The June weather in May continues today. Sunny skies, very warm with high temps in the mid to upper 80s. Mostly clear skies tonight with lows near 50 degrees. Sunny skies on Thursday, just a hair cooler with highs in the mid 80s, and then downright hot on Friday with highs near 90. 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Currently, it's 55 degrees.
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0: Good morning, Pillager. Good morning, Merrifield. Here's more of the lake's greatest hits to start another day. It's Seals and Crofts now.

Jim and Dash are Seals and Crofts, those two from Texas, with one of their big 70s hits right there. From the late 60s, it's a Scotsman. It's Donovan Leitch. You can call him Mellow Yellow. He's on Cool. I'm

0: 103.5. It's Earth, Wind, and Fire, who show up at the Grand Casino Arena St. Paul in less than a month. That show on June 24th. And they have in tow one of their favorite co-artists, Lionel Richie, who will also be part of that show down in St. Paul, June 24th. Forecast is coming up for more summer weather. It'll feel like it.
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2: I'm meteorologist Brandon Bormans. The June weather in May continues today. Sunny skies, very warm with high temps in the mid to upper 80s. Mostly clear skies tonight with lows near 50 degrees. Sunny skies on Thursday, just a hair cooler with highs in the mid-80s, and then downright hot on Friday with highs near 90. 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Current temperature is 56 degrees.
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Holly Holy, it's Neil Diamond right there. I'm Barry from my little radio shack in Baxter right here, serving up the lake's greatest hits and some abracadabra strange magic, featuring Jeff Lynn and the Electric Light Orchestra as we roll towards 7 a.m. on a Wednesday on Cool 103.5.

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0: It's the beginning of another beautiful day. Here comes 7 a.m. and here's the Money Man. 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

0: Just past 7 a.m., it is time for our daily pledge. 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
1: Hello, my name is Kian. I'm an Eagle Scout from Troop 36 in Baxter, Minnesota. 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Happy 250th birthday, America.
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5: From ABC News, I'm Sherry Preston. At first light, the search will resume for 9 people still missing after a deadly chemical tank rupture. It happened in Washington State, about 2 hours south of Seattle. Longview, Washington, Battalion Chief Matt Amos.
6: Emergency responders have confirmed that 10 individuals were transported to area hospitals. 8 were employee injuries. 1 was a firefighter injury. And we have 1 fatality.
5: It happened at a paper mill and pulp plant. They're still trying to stabilize the tank before they can proceed with a search and recovery. Tens of thousands of people in Orange County, California have been allowed to return to their homes following a chemical tank there that was in danger of rupturing but did not. A major upset in the state of Texas, where longtime incumbent Senator John Cornyn lost his primary to State Attorney General Ken Paxton, who had President Trump's endorsement. Cornyn saying after his loss, he will vote for his opponent.
7: I've spent most of my time in the Senate building the Republican Party in Texas and in the U.S. Senate, and I've always supported the Republican ticket, and I intend to do so again in this general election.
5: Paxton will take on Democrat James Tallarico in November. Health officials are warning that the Ebola outbreak in Central Africa is spreading faster than responders can contain it.
8: One American aid worker in the region telling us doctors are already stretched thin.
9: Right now we're working 14, 16-hour days, 6-7 days a week. We're trying to rotate to get breaks.
8: At least 10 African nations bordering the Democratic Republic of the Congo now at an elevated transmission risk.
5: ABC's Faith Abube at the CDC. The Trump administration now reportedly ready to send U.S. citizens trying to get home from the area of the Ebola outbreak in Africa to Kenya for observation instead of to the U.S. 5 villagers stuck in a flooded cave in Laos have been found alive, 2 others still missing. You're listening to ABC News.
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11: Can we stop at a bathroom?
10: Are you all right?
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12: Sound familiar? 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
14: From the Brainerd Now newsroom, I'm Tess Taylor. Minneapolis Police Chief Brian O'Hara is resigning. This comes after reports showed O'Hara allegedly interfered with investigations into sexual misconduct. In a letter, Minneapolis Mayor Jacob Frey called O'Hara's reported interference unacceptable. During a news conference Tuesday night, Frey said that the sexual misconduct allegations against O'Hara remain unsubstantiated. Frey said that he accepted O'Hara's resignation because it was, quote, necessary to maintain public trust and that it was the right way to move forward. A county judge is halting construction on a Minnesota data center. The temporary restraining order has halted work on a data center for Google in Pine Island, about 18 miles north of Rochester. The order comes as environmental advocates argue the project did not receive a thorough enough environmental review. A judge says that the pause is needed to maintain current conditions while the lawsuit moves forward. Google hopes to build an 88-acre site with a 250,000-square-foot data center in Pine Island. And the Department of Natural Resources says the new license system for hunters and anglers is going live in June. Officials say the new system will allow people to buy licenses online through a mobile app or in person and store them digitally or on paper. It will replace one that's been in use for more than 25 years. During the transition, fishing license sales will pause from June 2nd through June 8th, but anglers can still fish without a license during that period. State officials say that the changes are designed to make the process faster, more flexible, and easier to use. That's news at this hour. I'm Tess Taylor.
0: Cool 103.5. Here's sports on Cool 103.5. Twins win, beat the White Sox 5-3. It took 11 innings. Brooks Lee hit the three-run double in the top of the 11th to put the Twins up. Taylor Rogers earning his first win. Twins White Sox again tonight here on Cool 103.5. It's a sweep. The Vegas Golden Knights sweep the Colorado Avalanche. Last night's final, 2-1 to complete the deal, and Vegas will wait. They'll face either the Carolina Hurricanes or the Montreal Canadiens, who will face off in Game 4 of the East Conference Final tonight. The OKC Thunder, one step away from getting back to the NBA Finals. They inched closer after they topped the Spurs in Game 5 in Oklahoma City last night. Game 6 tomorrow back in San Antonio. Karl Anthony Towns and the New York Knicks are in the NBA Finals, having won the East. Lynx go for their third win in a row. They host the Atlanta Dream down at Target Center tonight. And that's sports on Cool.
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15: I'm meteorologist Brandon Bormans. The June weather in May continues today. Sunny skies, very warm with high temps in the mid to upper 80s. Mostly clear skies tonight with lows near 50 degrees. Sunny skies on Thursday, just a hair cooler with highs in the mid 80s, and then downright hot on Friday with highs near 90. The bathroom you always wanted, interest and payment free for 18 months. 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Current temperature is 56 degrees.
0: Spin them. Spinners. Just past 7 a.m. It's another warm and summery day on the way, and we'll fill it up with the Lake's greatest hits right here in the morning on Cool 103.5.

We'll be right here, playing the hits all day. Graduation season, here's two kids that graduated from Rydell High. They are Danny and Sandy. John Travolta and Olivia Newton-John get a little greasy early in the

0: And Cool 103.5 plays on. That's Orleans Dance with me. I'm Barry. It's Cool 103.5 with the forecast for the stretch between us and the weekend, the final days of May. It's coming up.
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11: I'm meteorologist Brandon Bormans. The June weather in May continues today. Sunny skies, very warm with high temps in the mid to upper 80s. Mostly clear skies tonight with lows near 50 degrees. Sunny skies on Thursday, just a hair cooler with highs in the mid 80s, and then downright hot on Friday with highs near 90. 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Current temperature is 56 degrees.
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0: Taking it to the streets early on a Wednesday and slowing down in that construction zone, right? Of course. We're doing it with the Doobie Brothers right here, right now on Cool 103.5.

Taking off into a Wednesday with Cool 103.5. Good morning. Yeah, the Doobie Brothers right there will join Carlos Santana. What a show at Mystic Lake of Shakopee comes up August 27th. David Gates wrote this. Bread does it. It's for the guitar, man. It's on Cool 103.5.

0: they march to pomp and circumstance upon their graduation. And to the graduating class, congratulations.
1: Here's one for the class of 1977, served up by Nicolette Larson. 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

0: We're playing lots of hits. Nickel and Larson and a lot of love right there. Cool 103.5 on the wake up side here on a day that we'll head over the hump. And we're heading for the month of June, which shows up next Monday. Let's find out what the day looks like weather-wise coming up.
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6: Brainerd Baxter Weather. I'm meteorologist Brandon Bormans. The June weather in May continues today. Sunny skies, very warm with high temps in the mid to upper 80s. Mostly clear skies tonight with lows near 50 degrees. Sunny skies on Thursday, just a hair cooler with highs in the mid 80s, and then downright hot on Friday with highs near 90. 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Right now, it's 60 degrees.
0: 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Good morning. I'm Barry. They're here to do it again. We do. Steely Dan on Cool 103.5.

Hello. They are Doors, Jim Morrison and the Boys. And here's some classic 70s. It's the group Ace and How Long. Never too long before we play another one of the lake's greatest hits. One ends, another begins on the wake-up side on Cool 103.5.

0: 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Heading down Graduation Road. Yeah, caps, gowns, and a little pomp and circumstance for most area districts coming up the end of this week.
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0: Memorial Day, known as Decoration Day until 1971, is an American holiday observed on the last Monday of May in honor of the men and women who died while serving in the U.S. military. 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
6: I'm meteorologist Brandon Bormans. The June weather in May continues today. Sunny skies, very warm with high temps in the mid to upper 80s. Mostly clear skies tonight with lows near 50 degrees. Sunny skies on Thursday, just a hair cooler with highs in the mid-80s, and then downright hot on Friday with highs near 90. 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Right now, it's 60 degrees.
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0: I'm just fooling around, playing hits. It's what we do on the breakfast side of each and every day. I'm Barry, and this is Elvin Bishop on guitar.

Here's the final hit recorded by Diana Ross together with her Supremes. Thereafter, Diana would split off on her own. It's a little bit of a parting shot, and someday we'll be together. Here they are, all together on Cool 103.5.

Someday this old man will go away, but in the meantime, I'm just having too much fun playing the lake's greatest hits on the wake-up side of each and every day. Here's Paul and Wings. Here comes 8 a.m. on Cool 103.5.

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0: Some of us are heading for the boat landing early on a Wednesday. It'll be a great way to beat the heat. Let's float a boat. We're celebrating the old days. 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
4: From ABC News, I'm Sherry Preston. Texas Senator John Cornyn tried for more than a year to show that he and President Trump were on the same team. In the end, it didn't matter when the president endorsed his opponent, State Attorney General Ken Paxton, who defeated Cornyn handily in Tuesday's runoff primary. In Dallas, here's ABC's Jim Ryan.
5: The National Republican Senatorial Committee was clearly backing John Cornyn in his bid for a fifth term, taking swipes during the primary at what it called an incompetent Ken Paxton. Overnight, the committee took down online press releases that mentioned the new GOP nominee for U.S. Senate. Instead, the organization is going after Paxton's Democratic challenger, labeling James Tallarico a, quote, radical leftist who thinks God is non-binary. Jim Ryan, ABC News in Dallas-Fort Worth.
4: One person was killed, but nine are still missing following a chemical explosion at a paper mill plant in Washington State, about 2 hours south of Seattle. ABC's Melissa Adon is there.
6: The facility, which employs about 1,000 people, makes a variety of paper goods. Officials say the 900,000-gallon tank contains white liquor, a mixture of chemicals that can burn the skin or burn the lungs if inhaled. Efforts to find other victims temporarily called off overnight because the chemicals remaining in the tank made it too volatile.
4: Nine people were taken to hospitals. Actor Matthew Perry's personal assistant, Kenneth Iwamasa, will be sentenced today for his role in Perry's fatal drug overdose in 2023.
7: Iwamasa pleaded guilty to one count of conspiracy to distribute ketamine causing death and faces up to 15 years in prison. His lawyers insist he was vulnerable to the relationship dynamic which he fell into with Perry. In short, he could not simply say no to the star actor.
4: ABC's Hannah Batah. Five villagers stuck in a flooded cave in the country of Laos have been found alive. Rescuers are still looking for two others. You're listening to ABC News.
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9: From the Brainerd Now newsroom, I'm Tess Taylor. Minneapolis Police Chief Brian O'Hara is resigning. This comes after reports showed O'Hara allegedly interfered with investigations into sexual misconduct. In a letter, Minneapolis Mayor Jacob Frey called O'Hara's reported interference unacceptable. During a news conference Tuesday night, Frey said that the sexual misconduct allegations against O'Hara remain unsubstantiated. Frey said that he accepted O'Hara's resignation because it was, quote, necessary to maintain public trust and that it was the right way to move forward. A county judge is halting construction on a Minnesota data center. The temporary restraining order has halted work on a data center for Google in Pine Island, about 18 miles north of Rochester. The order comes as environmental advocates argue the project did not receive a thorough enough environmental review. A judge says that the pause is needed to maintain current conditions while the lawsuit moves forward. Google hopes to build an 88-acre site with a 250,000-square-foot data center in Pine Island. And the Department of Natural Resources says the new license system for hunters and anglers is going live in June. Officials say the new system will allow people to buy licenses online through a mobile app or in person and store them digitally or on paper. It will replace one that's been in use for more than 25 years. During the transition, fishing license sales will pause from June 2nd through June 8th, but anglers can still fish without a license during that period. State officials say that the changes are designed to make the process faster, more flexible, and easier to use. That's news at this hour. I'm Tess Taylor.
0: 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Here's sports on Cool 103.5. Twins win, beat the White Sox 5-3. It took 11 innings. Brooks Lee hit the three-run double in the top of the 11th to put the Twins up. Taylor Rogers earning his first win. Twins White Sox again tonight here on Cool 103.5. It's a sweep. The Vegas Golden Knights sweep the Colorado Avalanche. Last night's final 2-1 to complete the deal, and Vegas will wait. They'll face either the Carolina Hurricanes or the Montreal Canadiens, who will face off in Game 4 of the East Conference Final tonight. The OKC Thunder, one step away from getting back to the NBA Finals. They inched closer after they topped the Spurs in Game 5 in Oklahoma City last night. Game 6 tomorrow back in San Antonio. Karl-Anthony Towns and the New York Knicks are in the NBA Finals, having won the East. Lynx go for their third win in a row. They host the Atlanta Dream down at Target Center tonight, and that's sports on Cool.
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10: I'm meteorologist Brandon Bormans. The June weather in May continues today. Sunny skies, very warm with high temps in the mid to upper 80s. Mostly clear skies tonight with lows near 50 degrees. Sunny skies on Thursday, just a hair cooler with highs in the mid-80s, and then downright hot on Friday with highs near 90. 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Current temperature, 61 degrees.

Good morning. Good morning, Motley. Good morning, Leader. Good morning, Merrifield.

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1: Here's one we were listening to late in the 70s on a summer's day, and we play it all over again. Al Stewart serves up Year of the Cat. Good morning from Cool 103.5. I'm Barry. Let's go!

0: Very sexy. It's Al Stewart's Year of the Cat. It's Barry in the Morning, and we are Cool 103.5. Forecast is coming up, and then we'll play a guy from Aiken, Minnesota.
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10: Brainerd Baxter Weather. I'm meteorologist Brandon Bormans. The June weather in May continues today. Sunny skies, very warm with high temps in the mid to upper 80s. Mostly clear skies tonight with lows near 50 degrees. Sunny skies on Thursday, just a hair cooler with highs in the mid 80s. And then downright hot on Friday with highs near 90. 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Current temperature, 61 degrees.
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0: 1946, he was born in Aiken, Minnesota, right here in our Brainerd Lakes area. Jonathan Edwards. By the time he was six, the family had moved to the East Coast. But he's an Aiken boy. Here he is in the morning on Cool.

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I have other radio stations to the right and to the left of me. And I'm stuck in the middle in this hallway of radio, playing the lake's greatest hits. 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
0: Congrats to grads throughout the Brainerd Lakes. All right, let's play one for the Crosby Ironton Ranger graduating class of 1975. And he serves it live. 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

0: 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It's me, Barry. It's less me. 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
0: Memorial Day, known as Decoration Day until 1971, is an American holiday observed on the last Monday of May in honor of the men and women who died while serving in the U.S. military. 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

Honky Cat, Elton John, playing a little honky-tonk piano in the morning, and we play more. Don't stop now. Here's more from the Andrea True Connection. It's some classic 70s on the wake-up side on Cool 103.5.

0: you like it? You like it warmer? Here it is. Cool 103.5. Yeah, you know, we headed into and through that Memorial weekend. Those summertime temperatures showed up, and they're sticking around all week.
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6: I'm meteorologist Brandon Bormans. The June weather in May continues today. Sunny skies, very warm with high temps in the mid to upper 80s. Mostly clear skies tonight with lows near 50 degrees. Sunny skies on Thursday, just a hair cooler with highs in the mid 80s, and then downright hot on Friday with highs near 90. 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Right now, it's 66 degrees.
0: All right, checking the list, checking it twice. What's up? What are we playing? Turtles? We have them. All five turtles now, all together now, on Cool 103.5.

Cool 103.5, good morning. Engelbert Humperdinck, pop music hitmaker, was actually born in India. His father served there as a British officer, and here's Arnold Dorsey, who changed his name to Engelbert Humperdinck. With some loving in the morning on Cool 103.5.

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0: 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Yes, yes, yes. 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
2: From ABC News, I'm Sherry Preston. In a couple of hours, President Trump will gather his cabinet at the White House to discuss where things stand in the war with Iran, which has been underway for 3 months now. ABC senior Washington correspondent Rachel Scott is at the White House.
3: President Trump will be hosting a cabinet meeting here at the White House amid all of this uncertainty on whether there will be a deal with Iran and amid those escalating tensions. The president and senior administration officials had been optimistic about the progress of these talks, but this morning, still nothing has been finalized, and Iran is vowing retaliation after the U.S. launched what it called self-defensive strikes in the region.
2: President Trump's endorsement helped Texas Attorney General Ken Paxton defeat incumbent Senator John Cornyn in the Republican primary in that state. Next up, the midterm election in November, where Paxton will take on Democrat James Tallarico. Here's ABC Washington Bureau Chief Rick Klein.
4: Tallarico has become just a fast-rising star in the Democratic Party, only 37 years old, but he's been in the Texas legislature for years now, and he's got a reputation as someone more on the progressive side than the moderate side, but someone that has been apt to make some surprises. And famously, he broke through with an interview with Joe Rogan, and Rogan encouraged him to run for president.
2: Cruz working at the White House, building a UFC ring on the South Lawn for a fight on President Trump's birthday. As the World Health Organization says, the Ebola outbreak is spreading faster than it can be contained, the CDC is asking its workforce for help.
5: An internal email obtained by ABC News shows acting CDC director Dr. Jay Bhattacharya urging employees to volunteer to screen Americans returning from Ebola hot zones for possible signs of the virus. The U.S. is one of several countries tightening travel restrictions amid the rapidly growing outbreak.
2: ABC's Faith Abube at the CDC. One person killed, nine injured, nine still missing after a chemical tank rupture at a paper mill in Longview, Washington. 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
8: I'm meteorologist Brandon Bormans. The June weather in May continues today. Sunny skies, very warm with high temps in the mid to upper 80s. Mostly clear skies tonight with lows near 50 degrees. Sunny skies on Thursday, just a hair cooler with highs in the mid 80s, and then downright hot on Friday with highs near 90. 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Right now, it's 66 degrees.
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0: The Little River Band will play the Ledge Waite Park Amphitheater just to the south of our Brainerd Lakes coming up on June 6th. You can go there to see them and hear them. And you can hear them right here, right now on Cool 103.5.

Oh, no. It's time to feel summer-like temperatures, and we'll keep feeling them into the day today. To sing a song. It's Earth, Wind, and Fire on Cool 103.5.

Having a good time with Grand Funk Railroad. It's called Bad Time. We're playing the hits, and we keep playing them. One ends, another begins. Here now, Firefall on Cool 103.5.

0: boys, that'll free my soul. And we drift away. It's Dobie Gray right there. Forecast is coming up as we head on into hump day today.
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11: 29. I'm meteorologist Brandon Bormans. The June weather in May continues today. Sunny skies, very warm with high temps in the mid to upper 80s. Mostly clear skies tonight with lows near 50 degrees. Sunny skies on Thursday, just a hair cooler with highs in the mid 80s, and then downright hot on Friday with highs near 90. 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Right now, it's 66 degrees.
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0: And the sign says we keep playing the Lake's Greatest Hits on

That's the five-man electrical band. It's Signs. And this is Classic 70s from King Harvest. It's a little moonlight on the wake-up side on Cool 103.5. We be dancing.

Look out, world, here they come. In this the season of graduations, here's congratulations. Here's one for the Pequot Lakes Patriots graduating class of 1975. And that's the summer we first heard the Four Seasons deliver something called Who Loves You. Here it is in the morning on Cool 103.5.

We're always here playing the hits. It's always the right time for another one. Here's right time of the night in the morning. It's Jennifer Warrens with a big hit from the 70s on

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0: 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And we play Soul Men. 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

0: 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Heading down Graduation Road with plenty of pomp and circumstance coming up this week. And the forecast right here on Cool is next.
1: Here is where bombs are launched, corners are painted, and extra bases are erased before they even happen. Here is where pours are always perfect and the sunsets show off. 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
0: Wednesday morning, and here's Dr. Sabir. He's at Northern Eye Center on Brainerd South Side. You may have been diagnosed with diabetes. You may not be fully aware that diabetes is an imminent threat to you. They know how to get to the bottom of it. What's up, Doc?
2: Well, so diabetes is one of the leading causes of blindness in the United States. Diabetes is getting more common and more common every day. Now, diabetes does, you know, one thing that can, affects the vision is it affects the small blood vessels, and the eye is very sensitive to lack of blood supply. So the high blood sugars cause constriction and loss of blood supply to the back of the eyes, and it causes bleeding, swelling, and hemorrhages within the eye. Now, there's many wonderful treatments for diabetes that can, you know, prevent the blindness that can be associated with diabetes. Number one, we have blood sugar control is the most important thing, blood pressure control, but we have many treatments like lasers and medications we can inject inside the eye to prevent the blinding effects from diabetes. So, you know, it's so important, you know, get your eyes checked regularly if you're a diabetic. And sometimes we even diagnose diabetes by looking at the eyes, because we can look in there and we can see the effects of diabetes on those eyes before a person even knows they have diabetes. So

0: Also, if you have vision changes where you have significant fluctuations, get those eyes checked because it can be an early indicator of diabetes. So, you know, diabetes is a cause of blindness. We can prevent that blindness with treatment. It's so important to get your eyes checked.
1: 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And how do we get in touch at Northern Eye Center?
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1: 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Bye-bye.
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5: Brainerd Baxter Weather.
6: I'm meteorologist Rodney Price. Sunny to mostly sunny skies into the afternoon. A northeast breeze of 5 to 15 miles per hour at highs in the upper 80s. Tonight, mostly clear skies, breezy east winds, and morning lows in the lower 50s. Thursday, not nearly as warm. Sunshine across the area and mid 80s. Don't miss the free windsurfing regatta and music festival in Worthington, June 12th and 13th. It's worth a look. It's 69 at our studios.
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2: 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I'm heading home to hopefully mow some lawn. See if we can get her done. We'll play this from George Harrison and get out of the way so Logan Veo can slide in. He's next after 10 o'clock. He's got a bunch of hits to play on Cool 103.5.

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2: From ABC News, I'm Sherry Preston. Uganda has just ordered the immediate closure of its border with Congo as cases of Ebola surge. The World Health Organization says it's spreading faster than it can be contained. ABC's Faith Abubi has more from CDC headquarters in Atlanta.
3: The Atlanta airport is one of only three entry points right now where U.S. citizens coming in from Ebola impacted area can fly into. JFK will start tomorrow. However, right now, the CDC is asking for volunteers, asking for help to screen these passengers, check their temperature, scan for the virus before they can walk through those doors and into the community.
2: The Strait of Hormuz is still closed as talks on ending the war with Iran continue. President Trump holding a cabinet meeting today to talk about it, but, says ABC's Ian Pannell in Tel Aviv,
4: despite all the optimism, the mood music that we're hearing from the president, from the Secretary of State Rubio, the reality is there's no settlement on these issues. And having said over the weekend that a deal looks like it's going to be agreed in the coming 24 hours or days, we're now looking at a number of days without any obvious sign of an agreement.
2: Now, Iranian state television is reporting on the framework of an Iran-U.S. memorandum of understanding that includes a provision for lifting the U.S. naval blockade in exchange for restoring the number of commercial transit ships in the strait. Five people found inside a flooded cave in Laos. ABC's Maggie Rulli is at the foreign desk.
5: Rescuers are saying right now their first priority is bringing food to the group inside the cave as they work out how to safely rescue them and actually get them through those narrow passageways back out into the open. Their other priority is finding the two others who remain missing.
2: Efforts to find the nine people still missing after a chemical tank explosion in Washington state are on hold because the chemicals remaining in that tank make it too volatile. One person was killed. You're listening to ABC News.
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8: I'm meteorologist Rodney Price. Sunny to mostly sunny skies into the afternoon. A northeast breeze of 5 to 15 miles per hour at highs in the upper 80s. Tonight, mostly clear skies, breezy east winds, and morning lows in the lower 50s. Thursday, not nearly as warm. Sunshine across the area and mid 80s. Don't miss the free windsurfing regatta and music festival in Worthington, June 12th and 13th. It's worth a look. Right now, it's 70.
9: Yeah, well, it's already 10 o'clock in the morning. I'm going to drink coffee at 10 o'clock in the morning where I come from. I'll take a cold beer instead.
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12: 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Happy hump day, Logan. VO back with you on Cool 103.5. And I've saved plenty of the lake's greatest hits just for you. We'll start it off. Someone Saved My Life Tonight. It's Elton John on Cool 103.5.

Firefall, You Are the Woman. These are the Lake's greatest hits. Cool 103.5 is where they play. Logan Veo playing them for you today. That's my 9 to 5 playing you great music. Hopefully helping get you through your 9 to 5. Here's Dolly Parton on Cool 103.5.

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Van McCoy and the Soul City Symphony on Cool 103.5, the Lake's greatest hits. 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

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Gordon Lightfoot on the Lake's Greatest Hits. Cool 103.5. Logan Vio with you, making our way towards 11 o'clock. I haven't heard this song in a long, long time. Kind of just crossed my mind the other day, so I'm playing it for you now. Friends of Distinction, Lover Let Me Be Lonely on Cool.

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2: From ABC News, I'm Sherry Preston. President Trump and his cabinet are just about ready to start a meeting at the White House where they will discuss the ongoing war in Iran. Iranian state television is reporting on an unofficial document that contains what it says is a memorandum of understanding on the framework of a peace agreement. However, says ABC's Karen Travers at the White House,
3: it would be very hard to see how the Trump administration would agree to this. It includes the management by Iran post-war, that they would handle the traffic in the Strait of Hormuz, and also the removal of U.S. forces from that region. Now, the White House has not commented on this at this point. This, again, is from Iranian state TV, but it certainly would seem to be something that would favor Iran with significant concessions by the United States.
2: The White House responding to that memorandum by saying that negotiations are proceeding nicely. Uganda has ordered the closure of the border with Congo immediately as the number of Ebola cases surge. Here's ABC's Faith Abube at CDC headquarters in Atlanta.
4: Health officials warning the outbreak is spreading faster than responders can contain it. One American aid worker in the region telling us doctors are already stretched thin.
5: Right now we're working 14, 16-hour days, 6, 7 days a week. We're trying to rotate to get breaks.
4: At least 10 African nations bordering the Democratic Republic of the Congo now at an elevated transmission risk.
2: The CDC asking for volunteers to screen Americans returning from the hot zone. In Laos, the search is on for two more people still missing after that cave they were exploring in flooded during a sudden rainstorm.
6: Rescuers have announced that five of the seven people trapped inside that cave have been found, and almost miraculously, they're said to be found in good condition. Again, they've been in that cave in total darkness for more than a week.
2: ABC's Maggie Rooley at the Foreign Desk. Right now, the Dow is up 12 points. You're listening to ABC News.
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9: Weather. I'm meteorologist Rodney Price. Sunny to mostly sunny skies into the afternoon. A northeast breeze of 5 to 15 miles per hour at highs in the upper 80s. Tonight, mostly clear skies, breezy east winds, and morning lows in the lower 50s. Thursday, not nearly as warm. Sunshine across the area and mid 80s. Don't miss the free windsurfing regatta and music festival in Worthington, June 12th and 13th. It's worth a look. Currently 74 degrees.

90s daydream believer on the Lake's Greatest Hits, Cool 103.5. Logan Vio supplying the soundtrack to your daydreams. Wherever you're hanging out here today, we've got another one of the Lake's Greatest Hits. It comes from a group from Sweden. 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

George Harrison, Give Me Love on the Lake's Greatest Hits, Cool 103.5. Logan with you here. And if you've got a kid or grandkid who is interested in soccer, there's an event for him this Saturday, the Brainerd Elks Shoot, as Brainerd Elks Lodge 615 is partnering up with Brainerd Warrior Soccer. And they've got a skills competition. It's going to be at Don Adamson Field, which is the soccer field, football field at the high school in Brainerd. That's going to be taking place this Saturday, 9 to 2. And so the U9 portion of the event is from 10 to noon. And then the 10 to 15 age group will compete from noon to 2. And again, a great chance for kids to compete. And they can even, you know, advance on to a regional competition and even a national competition if, you know, if everything goes their way. So if you want to get them registered, hop on Facebook and search the Elks Soccer Shoot Brainerd for all the information you need to get signed up. Johnny Nash can see it clearly now. Hopefully you can hear it clearly on Cool 103.5.

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2: 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And maybe you're going to the graduate's party, and maybe there you'd bring some flowers for either the graduate or the parents, because, after all, I believe the parents are as much be celebrated as the graduate.
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Pure Prairie League plays it on Cool 103.5.

I Just Want to Be Your Everything. Andy Gibb on the Lake's Greatest Hits. Cool 103.5. Logan Veo playing those hits for you till 3. We've got George McRae. He's going to rock you on Cool

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Fleetwood Mac on the Lake's Greatest Hits, Cool 103.5. That one's for Rhiannon. This one's for Sweet Caroline. A lot of songs named after ladies. 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
1: From ABC News, I'm Michelle Franzen. New concerns over the continued closing of the Strait of Hormuz, with the U.S. and Iran still at a stalemate over reopening the critical shipping waterway. Iran state media says Iranian leaders have sent a memo to the U.S. stating its terms of a potential peace deal, making no mention, though, about Iran's nuclear program and stating Iran would continue to patrol the strait. President Trump holding a cabinet meeting this hour. ABC's Karen Travers says the economy, foreign policy, and negotiations with Iran are front and center.
2: As he has put it, negotiations are proceeding, quote, nicely. But in terms of what Iran is saying, that U.S. forces will leave the area around Iran and that within a month, the traffic in the Strait of Hormuz will go back to pre-war levels. With Iran controlling that region, the White House has not commented on that specifically.
1: The CDC sending an urgent request for its agency to recruit personnel to help screen travelers coming from Central Africa for symptoms of Ebola. ABC's Faith Abube is at Atlanta's Hartsfield-Jackson Airport with more.
3: An internal email obtained by ABC News shows Acting CDC Director Dr. Jay Bhattacharya urging employees to volunteer to screen Americans returning from Ebola hot zones for possible signs of the virus. The U.S. is one of several countries tightening travel restrictions amid the rapidly growing outbreak.
1: It comes as the U.S. is preparing to host the World Cup Games in June. FIFA now being investigated for its ticketing practices. Top prosecutors in two Northeast states issuing subpoenas for soccer officials to explain that pricing.
4: Investigating whether fans were misled about the locations of the seats they were buying, New York Attorney General Letitia James and New Jersey Attorney General Jennifer Davenport. They also want to know whether FIFA's public statements about tickets inflated prices for the 8 matches at MetLife Stadium. Fans have reported they were misled about where their seats would be.
1: ABC's Chuck Sievertson. 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
7: From the Brainerd Newsroom. I'm Jim Miller. A Plymouth-based school bus company laying off 125 employees after losing a contract to service the nearby Wayzata School District. First student in Plymouth contacted the Department of Employment and Economic Development, informing them that it will permanently close its facility and terminate workers by July 31st. The employees scheduled for layoffs are bus drivers, dispatchers, technicians, local manager, and a safety manager. Two people hurt Monday morning after their motorcycle lost control on Highway 6 in Cass County, north of Reamer. On the cycle, hit a tar patch, slid, and came to rest in the west ditch. The driver, 65-year-old Scott Lensmeyer of Crosby, and his passenger, 62-year-old Catherine Lensmeyer, both suffered non-life-threatening injuries. He was taken to Grand Itasca in Grand Rapids. She was transported to Essentia Health St. Mary's. Troopers say neither was wearing a helmet at the time of the accident. Cross Lake Area Historical Society changing summer days and hours at the historic Log Village. After reviewing attendance patterns, the board voted to shift operations from weekends to Wednesdays and Saturdays, with buildings open 10 a.m. to 3 p.m. now through Labor Day. Leaders say the move aims to better serve midweek visitors. Guests can still walk the grounds anytime, and a self-guided tour is available. You can go to crosslakevillage.com. League of Women Voters of the Brainerd Area Lakes hosting an election program June 4th at the Northland Arboretum. Social time and treats start at 5 p.m. Organizers say the program covers voting procedures and the role of election judges. And that's what's happening. I'm Jim Miller from the Brainerd Now Newsroom.
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9: I'm meteorologist Rodney Price. Sunny to mostly sunny skies into the afternoon. A northeast breeze of 5 to 15 miles per hour at highs in the upper 80s. Tonight, mostly clear skies, breezy east winds, and morning lows in the lower 50s. Thursday, not nearly as warm, sunshine across the area, and mid-80s. Don't miss the free windsurfing regatta and music festival in Worthington, June 12th and 13th. It's worth a look.
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2: From ABC News, I'm Michelle Franzen. Hosting members of his cabinet at the White House, President Trump says Iran wants to make a deal and is in negotiating on fumes.
3: Just make a deal. They want to, I don't think they have a choice.
2: But Iranian state media reports Iran is standing firm in a memo sent to the U.S., making no mention of giving up its nuclear program, and says Iran will continue to control the Strait of Hormuz. ABC's Ian Panel is in Israel with reaction.
4: The White House, the Trump administration keep voicing optimism that a deal is close at hand. But if you actually look at the facts on the ground, over the last few days, we've seen U.S. strikes in Iran, Iran vowing to retaliate, an increase in Israeli strikes in Lebanon, the Iranian-backed proxy group Hezbollah firing back here in Israel.
2: The CDC continuing to monitor key airports around the country for travelers coming from Central Africa, which is dealing with an Ebola outbreak. At today's cabinet meeting, State Secretary Marco Rubio says his department, along with health officials and airports, are remaining vigilant.
5: We cannot and will not allow any cases of Ebola to enter the United States.
2: The CDC now sending an urgent request for its agency to recruit personnel to help screen travelers at key airports. In Washington state, one person is dead. Nine others are still unaccounted for following that paper mill tank rupture in Longview, south of Olympia. ABC's Melissa Adan is on scene.
6: The facility, which employs about 1,000 people, makes a variety of paper goods. Officials say the 900,000-gallon tank contains white liquor, a mixture of chemicals that can burn the skin or burn the lungs if inhaled. Efforts to find other victims temporarily called off overnight because the chemicals remaining in the tank made it too volatile.
2: A unit of some 2,200 Marines pulling out of the Caribbean following an abnormally long 10-month deployment, which typically lasts 7 months. That unit, which has air, sea, and ground power, scheduled to return home to Camp Lejeune, North Carolina. You're listening to ABC News.
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11: I'm meteorologist Rodney Price. Sunny to mostly sunny skies into the afternoon. A northeast breeze of 5 to 15 miles per hour at highs in the upper 80s. Tonight, mostly clear skies, breezy east winds, and morning lows in the lower 50s. Thursday, not nearly as warm. Sunshine across the area and mid 80s. Don't miss the free windsurfing regatta and music festival in Worthington, June 12th and 13th. It's worth a look. 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
2: From ABC News, I'm Michelle Franzen. Sticking points remain between the U.S. and Iran over the Strait of Hormuz and Iran's nuclear ambitions. President Trump at a cabinet meeting today says Iran wants to make a deal, but he won't sign just any agreement. Iran, according to state media, has signaled in a memo to the U.S. it will continue to patrol the strait. ABC News contributor and retired Lieutenant General Doug Lute says the ceasefire is in a fragile position in the first place, and the U.S. is also patrolling that critical waterway.
3: There's always the hazard that there'll be an outbreak of violence if one side or the other feels threatened. And this, of course, is what we've seen in the last couple of days. So this negotiation, if we get to that stage, will always be played out under the backdrop of the potential of an outbreak in violence.
2: The CDC sending an urgent bulletin for its agency to recruit personnel to help screen passengers coming from Central Africa for any potential signs of Ebola. That according to an internal email obtained by ABC News. ABC's Faith Abube is at Atlanta Hartsfield-Jackson International Airport with more.
4: The Atlanta airport is one of only three entry points right now where U.S. citizens coming in from Ebola-impacted area can fly into. JFK will start tomorrow. However, right now, the CDC is asking for volunteers, asking for help to screen these passengers, check their temperature, scan for the virus before they can walk through those doors and into the community.
2: In New Jersey today, protests taking place outside Delaney Hall detention outside Newark. Demonstrators and Democratic lawmakers calling for the ICE facility to close or for detainees to receive basic necessities. Protesters allege human rights violations. One demonstrator, Carol, explained why she's speaking out.
5: I feel that everybody has a right to life and liberty. The people in this detention center did nothing wrong.
2: On Wall Street today, stocks are mixed. You're listening to ABC News.
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9: I'm meteorologist Rodney Price. Sunny to mostly sunny skies into the afternoon. A northeast breeze of 5 to 15 miles per hour at highs in the upper 80s. Tonight, mostly clear skies, breezy east winds, and morning lows in the lower 50s. Thursday, not nearly as warm. Sunshine across the area and mid 80s. Don't miss the free windsurfing regatta and music festival in Worthington, June 12th and 13th. It's worth a look. Currently 86 degrees.

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2: You know, every now and then, I think you might like to hear something from us. 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We never, ever do nothing nice and easy. We always do it nice and rough. But we're going to take the beginning of this song and do it easy. But then we're going to do the finish rough. It's the way we do Proud Mary. 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
2: From ABC News, I'm Michelle Franzen. Negotiations between Iran and the U.S. remain stalled. President Trump at a cabinet meeting earlier today says Iran wants to make a deal, but Iran's state media says the latest memo from Tehran says Iran will continue to patrol the Strait of Hormuz. ABC's Karen Travers has more.
3: The president saying that nobody would have control over the strait, that it's an international waterway. He did say at one point that the United States would, quote, watch over it. The timeline there is also notable because in that draft that was put out there of a potential deal, it was over the course of a month the strait would be reopened. The president, though, wants to see this happen immediately when a deal is reached.
2: In Texas, a runoff race ending with the political career of John Cornyn after Ken Paxton, backed by President Trump, won. He takes on Democrat James Tallarico in the midterms. ABC's Lionel Moyes has more.
4: While President Trump has been able to sway primary voters, polls show Republicans face an uphill battle in general elections this fall because of the war in Iran and inflation. This town hall in Nebraska turning contentious last night as Republican Congressman Mike Flood faced questions from the war to the White House ballroom project.
2: A new court filing shows the Trump administration has sent out more than $20 billion in tariff refunds so far. That comes after the Supreme Court ruled President Trump overstepped his authority, issuing the tariffs without congressional approval. Here's ABC's Chuck Sievertson.
5: The filing sheds light on how tens of thousands of American businesses are starting to get money back after the Supreme Court ruled many of President Trump's tariffs were illegal. The new filing notes $85 billion in refunds have been accepted so far. UPS, FedEx, and DHL said they will directly refund customers. Walmart suggested last week it will cut prices for shoppers using the estimated $2.4 billion in refunds it's owed.
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12: I'm meteorologist Rodney Price. Sunny to mostly sunny skies into the afternoon. A northeast breeze of 5 to 15 miles per hour at highs in the upper 80s. Tonight, mostly clear skies, breezy east winds, and morning lows in the lower 50s. Thursday, not nearly as warm. Sunshine across the area and mid-80s. Don't miss the free windsurfing regatta and music festival in Worthington, June 12th and 13th. It's worth a look. Right now, it's 88.

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As we drove on through the rain, as he listened, I explained, and he left me

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2: From ABC News, I'm Michelle Franzen. At a cabinet meeting, President Trump expressing optimism that the U.S. and Iran can make a deal to reopen the Strait of Hormuz, but Iran signaling it has no plans of giving up its nuclear ambitions or patrolling the strait. ABC's Rachel Scott asked the president who will operate the Strait of Hormuz if Iran agrees to a deal, and that's led to some conflicting statements from both sides.
3: What we have been hearing from Iranian state TV and Iranian officials, quite frankly, saying that Iran and Oman have been talking about trying to have control of the Strait of Hormuz together, not having it be international waters as it was prior to the war. And so that was obviously my question to the president. And, you know, he was very clear there in his words, and what he said is that Oman would have to behave or else they could face bombing as well.
2: A unit of some 2,200 Marines pulling out of the Caribbean following an abnormally long 10-month deployment. It's usually last 7 months. That unit, which has air, sea, and ground power, scheduled to return home to Camp Lejeune in North Carolina. The CDC sending an urgent alert to recruit personnel who can screen for Ebola symptoms at key U.S. airports. Meantime, Uganda closing off its border with the Democratic Republic of Congo. In New Jersey, elected officials along with protesters demonstrating outside the Delaney Hall detention facility today, protesting what they call inhumane treatment. ABC's Phil Tate says there were also some clashes.
4: Much of the chaos caught on video as demonstrators posted barriers outside of the facility, using their bodies to block federal vehicles from exiting the grounds that they believe might be used for the transfer of detainees out of the center. Protesters were told to move back by federal officers as a ton of pepper spray was in the air and batons in hand.
2: A court filing shows the Trump administration has sent out more than $20 billion in tariff refunds so far. It comes after the Supreme Court ruled President Trump's tariffs were illegal without congressional approval. 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
8: I'm meteorologist Mace Michaels. Partly cloudy tonight, maybe a stray storm, and a low close to 50. Sunshine for tomorrow, with highs in the mid-80s. Mild temps stick around with dry weather Friday into the weekend. Lows pretty much in the 50s, highs into the 80s, maybe even 90 on Friday. 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Don't miss the Worthington Windsurfing and Music Festival, coming up June 12th and 13th. Right now, we're at 86.

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2: From ABC News. Lindsay Davis, anchor Prime, streaming weeknights on ABC News Live. A standoff between the U.S. and Iran continues. Iranian state media claims Iran sent a memo to the U.S. stating Iran will continue to control the Strait of Hormuz. President Trump says Iran is negotiating on fumes but expressed optimism over a deal. ABC's Ian Pannell's in Israel with reaction.
3: The White House, the Trump administration keep voicing optimism that a deal is close at hand. But if you actually look at the facts on the ground, over the last few days, we've seen U.S. strikes in Iran, Iran vowing to retaliate, an increase in Israeli strikes in Lebanon, the Iranian-backed proxy group Hezbollah firing back here in Israel.
2: The CDC is stepping up screening procedures for Ebola at key airports where travelers arrive from Central Africa. ABC's Faith Abube is at Atlanta's Hartsfield-Jackson International.
4: Email obtained by ABC News shows acting CDC director Dr. Jay Bhattacharya urging employees to volunteer to screen Americans returning from Ebola hot zones for possible signs of the virus. The U.S. is one of several countries tightening travel restrictions amid the rapidly growing outbreak.
2: It comes as the U.S. is preparing to host the World Cup Games next month with criticism building over ticket prices. Now two state prosecutors have launched an investigation into FIFA's ticketing practices.
5: Investigating whether fans were misled about the locations of the seats they were buying, New York Attorney General Letitia James and New Jersey Attorney General Jennifer Davenport. They also want to know whether FIFA's public statements about tickets inflated prices for the 8 matches at MetLife Stadium. Fans have reported they were misled about where their seats would be.
2: ABC's Chuck Sievertson. New York Knicks fans are celebrating the team's trip to the finals, but ticket prices for the championship games are soaring into the thousands. The Knicks still waiting to see who they'll face. The San Antonio Spurs lead the Oklahoma City Thunder 3-2 in the series. Game 6 is tomorrow. 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
13: From the Brainerd Now Newsroom, I'm Jim Miller. A county judge halting construction on a Minnesota data center. A temporary restraining order has halted work on a data center for Google in Pine Island. It's about 18 miles north of Rochester. The order comes as environmental advocates argue the project did not receive a thorough enough environmental review. The judge says the pause is needed to maintain current conditions. While the lawsuit moves forward, Google hopes to build an 88-acre site with a 250,000-square-foot data center in Pine Island. Brainerd Public Library rolling out new services and programs for summer readers, including a youth reading initiative for ages up to 18, with prizes throughout June and July. Library officials say the goal is to boost literacy and keep students engaged during the break. Registrations open for the Little Bella's Mountain Biking Program in Brainerd, a Wednesday night series for girls ages 12 to 15, led by Brainerd's Missy Meichner. The program focuses on building skills, exploring local trails, and riding with supportive mentors. A new Baxter location of the Lakes Area Food Shelf received the $25,000 Difference Maker grant to expand access to nutritious food for local families. Funding comes from the Brainerd Lakes Area Community Foundation, which awarded more than $100,000 total to 5 nonprofits supporting food security, mental health, family safety, and youth programs across the region. And several commercial projects in Baxter, including 7 Brew Coffee, a VA clinic, Panera, and Les Schwab, are moving closer to securing building permits, that according to city planning updates. And that's what's happening. I'm Jim Miller from the Brainerd Now Newsroom.
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15: I'm meteorologist Mace Michaels. Partly cloudy tonight, maybe a stray storm, and a low close to 50. Sunshine for tomorrow, with highs in the mid-80s. Mild temps stick around with dry weather Friday into the weekend. Lows pretty much in the 50s, highs into the 80s, maybe even 90 on Friday. Live bands and lakeside vibes. Don't miss the Worthington Windsurfing and Music Festival coming up June 12th and 13th. Right now we're at 86.

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2: From ABC News, I'm Michelle Franzen. New concerns over stalled talks between the U.S. and Iran. President Trump at a cabinet meeting today says Iran wants to make a deal. Iran state media, meantime, says Iranian leaders have sent a memo to the U.S. that Iran would continue to patrol the strait. ABC's Ian Pannell is in Israel and has more on the sticking points.
3: The discussions that are ongoing right now is basically to try and lift the siege of the Strait of Hormuz, the restrictions put in place by Iran, and to allow the U.S. naval blockade to be withdrawn. What it doesn't resolve are the outstanding issues, the ones that existed before, during the war, and throughout this ceasefire, primarily Iran's nuclear program.
2: A 69-year-old Southern California man known for the display of American flags and Make America Great Again memorabilia that he kept in his front yard has died, authorities say, days after being attacked and beaten outside his home last week. Family members say Kerry George Sharon was an Army veteran. The defendant, 32-year-old Thomas Caleb Butler, served in the Navy and police say was arrested. A motive remains unknown. In Washington state, recovery efforts continue for paper mill employees missing after a chemical tank rupture in Longview, just south of Olympia. Two others are confirmed dead. Nine are unaccounted for. Governor Bob Ferguson says families and the community are in shock.
4: We're bracing ourselves for this being the deadliest industrial tragedy in modern Washington state history. When you have a tragedy of that scale, the impacts on individuals, on families, and on communities is profound.
2: The cause remains under investigation. The CDC has sent an urgent request for its agency to recruit personnel to help screen travelers coming from Central Africa for symptoms of Ebola. Uganda has closed its border with the Democratic Republic of Congo. A Google employee has been arrested over Google bets on Poly Market using confidential search information, authorities say. 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
5: 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That ticket? 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
7: I'm meteorologist Mace Michaels. Partly cloudy tonight, maybe a stray storm, and a low close to 50. Sunshine for tomorrow, with highs in the mid-80s. Mild temps stick around with dry weather Friday into the weekend. Lows pretty much in the 50s, highs into the 80s, maybe even 90 on Friday. 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
2: From ABC News, I'm Dave Packer. President Trump meeting with his cabinet today, making it clear he feels no urgency to end the war with Iran, saying Iran wants very much to make a deal, but he's not satisfied with what the Iranians are offering.
3: The primary urgency is that we can't let Iran have a nuclear weapon. But at the same time, we have a tremendous amount of oil, gas, coal. We have tremendous amounts of energy. We're blessed with something very special.
2: The recovery for victims in the deadly factory accident in Washington State continues. 9 people remain unaccounted for after a massive chemical tank holding a highly corrosive liquid imploded and collapsed Tuesday. Washington State Governor Bob Ferguson.
4: We're bracing ourselves for this being the deadliest industrial tragedy in modern Washington State history.
2: 2 people are confirmed dead. The former personal assistant to Friend star Matthew Perry is the 5th and final defendant involved in Perry's 2023 death to learn his prison sentence.
5: Outside of court, an attorney for Kenneth Iwamasa said Iwamasa regrets not telling Matthew Perry no when Perry told him to repeatedly inject